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0: Make a difference.
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I wanna talk to you. 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
2: Where's my snare?

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0: 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And it was dark.
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1: Wanna hear a part of my story? 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People look when they're passing and never check on the past.

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